0: Oh, by the way, it all started like this.
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I got too many, got too many, many. All I got, they could last me the next 2 weeks. Alright, that's

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Throw a shot like you tryna have a foot fight then. All my ops waiting for me to be you, I bet. Said I got drive, I don't need a car. Money really all that we fiending for. I'm doing things they ain't seen before. Bands ain't dumb, but extremists are.